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Find us at the heart of the Foothills' biggest summer celebrations. 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

Emerson Lake, Emerson Lake. And Palmer. 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
6: Hi, this is Cheryl from the High River Senior Friendship Center. We've got Seniors Week happening the first week in June. On June 3rd is Music in the Park. It's going to be at George Lane Park Bandstand. And then on Saturday, June the 6th, we have Seniors Showcase. And that is from 10 a.m. to 3 p.m. That's a free event. Our address is 504 7th Street Southwest.
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1: There's partly cloudy skies for this evening, bringing a chance of showers and a possible thunderstorm dropping down to 5 overnight. And there's sun and cloud for Friday, with possible showers and a thunderstorm with highs of 21. For the full 7-day forecast, visit highriveronline.com. 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

I heard that a few times. Don't make me come back there. That was also another commonality back in the day. All right, we're going to be playing Duck Duck Jeep, your cue to text, coming up this hour.

There's the number one song on the American Country Countdown with Ryan Fox, Tucker Wetmore and Brunette. Jumped up there from the number four spot last weekend. Where will it land tomorrow?

0: Chris Stapleton, I can never get enough of that man. Think I'm in love with you. I think I'm in love with Chris Stapleton, quite frankly. And Angie, don't cough up your water or coffee too much. I know I made you laugh there. Angie Brown is in the studio with us this morning. Good morning, Angie.
1: Good morning, Kev.
0: How you doing?
1: Good.

Emerson Lake, Emerson Lake. And Palmer. And Palmer. You know you're from High River when you don't laugh at that joke. 99.7 Sun Country.

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on the home stretch. I'm Candace Johnson. It is Friday. How excited are you? Northern Lights might be out tonight, too. You're sitting in the hot tub, sipping on a bevy. Take a look up. Here's Jody Messina, Lesson in Leavin'.

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